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Love that's only slight.

who would like to sample my supply? Who's prepared to pay the price for a trip to paradise? Love for sale. Let the poet's pipe of love in their childish way. I know every type of love.

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What a break, for heaven's sake. How long has this been going on?

0: 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Antes, com Carmen McRae, de Lawrence Hart e Richard Rodgers, How Long Has This Been Going On?
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0: di Francesco Cavalli, Lucidissima face da opera La Callisto, pièce de résistance di Joseph Orlinsky, secondo bis do recital com conjunto Il Pomodoro. Sala de concerto.
1: I have completed my costume, so I can start from the beginning. I don't need my shoes. It's okay.